0: big 94.5 country. You know the little peace sign that everybody throws up in selfies now? Turns out your cute little V pose could technically hand scammers your fingerprints. It's beat up. And the reason is our phone cameras are now so sharp they can zoom in on your fingertips like it's an episode of CSI Influencer Edition. Now, before we all start taking photos like we're entering witness protection, experts say it takes some serious AI wizardry, multiple close-up photos, perfect lighting, and honestly, way too much effort from a criminal who should probably just get a job. But it does make you rethink every duck face selfie where your fingers are basically touching the lens. I mean, I can't even get Face ID to recognize me if I put on sunglasses, but somewhere there's technology that could apparently steal my fingerprint off a brunch pic. Cool. 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
6: Slight chance for storms tonight. Otherwise, mainly cloudy skies expected. Lulz level offer on 66. Sunshine mixed with clouds at times. Tomorrow, high temperatures reach up to 93. Slight chance for storms tomorrow night. Lulz level offer on 66. Partly cloudy skies. Lots of sunshine Saturday with a high of 92. 90 Sunday. I'm staff meteorologist Laura Lockwood.
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0: Topeka's Big 94.5 Country. Speed up, we're spreading some good vibes. There's a dancer named Brianna Olson back on stage in a way that feels like it came straight out of a sci-fi movie, except this one doesn't involve robots taking over, so we're calling it a win. Brianna's living with ALS, and thanks to new technology, she was able to dance again by using her brain to control a digital avatar. Basically, her thoughts helped create movement on stage, and that's the part that gets you, because dancing isn't just steps of music, it's expression, it's personality, it's that little piece of you that says, yep, I'm still here. Technology can be exhausting, sure, most days it's just updating apps we didn't ask to update, but then it does something like this, and suddenly the future doesn't look so bad.
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Riley Green just became a coach on The Voice, which means somewhere in America, a few thousand women suddenly believe they too can sing. Convenient timing. 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
0: He's officially joining The Voice this fall for season 30 alongside Kelly Clarkson and Adam Levine. And honestly, Riley Green in one of those spinning red chairs feels dangerously on brand. 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Riley posted, "Guess y'all could start calling me Coach," which is already causing problems for every guy with a backward hat and a fishing boat. Then Kelly Clarkson sent him a custom coaching chair and left him a voicemail. That's when you know you've made it. Not the hit songs, not the sold-out shows. It's when Kelly Clarkson starts mailing you furniture like your aunt who discovered Etsy. Also, can we admit this show is basically country music summer camp now? At this point, the fourth coach is probably going to be a golden retriever named Diesel who writes breakup songs. That's your breakdown.
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6: 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In 1971, gold was $35 an ounce. 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And in just 9 years, gold hit $850. 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

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It's hard to believe, but you're gonna miss this. You're gonna want this back. You're gonna wish these days.

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Stella Lefty gives us the lowdown on what she wants us to take away from the song Boston. It's B-Dub. She's on the show coming up.

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7: A severe thunderstorm watch continues. Slight chance of thunderstorms tonight, otherwise cloudy. Lows level off around 66. Highs level off around 93. Tomorrow, a mix of clouds and sun. Lows around 66 tomorrow night. Slight chance of thunderstorms. Partly cloudy skies and dry. Saturday and Sunday, low 90s. Saturday, upper 80s by Sunday. I'm staff meteorologist Laura Lockwood.
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10: Slight chance for storms tonight. Otherwise, overcast skies. Lows dip down to about 66. Sunshine mixed with clouds at times. Tomorrow, daytime highs approaching 93. Partly cloudy skies tomorrow night. Slight chance for storms. Lows level off around 66. Sunshine mixed with clouds at times and dry. Saturday and Sunday, low 90s. Saturday, upper 80s by Sunday. I'm staff meteorologist Laura Lockwood.
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1: Flying can be stressful enough. There's a former flight attendant that is going viral after revealing the top things you should avoid doing on a plane if you want a smoother trip. 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

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Riley Green just got a coaching chair on The Voice, which means somewhere a cowboy hat is about to tell a 19-year-old barista from Nebraska, "I'm proud of you, and America's going to cry." That's next to The Breakdown, brought to you by AutoZone. 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
0: Riley Green is officially joining The Voice this fall for season 30 alongside Kelly Clarkson and Adam Levine. And honestly, this feels like the most country thing that show's done in a while. Riley posted, "Guess y'all can start calling me Coach," which already sounds like the beginning of a Wrangler commercial and a breakup song at the same time. Then Kelly Clarkson apparently sent him a custom coaching chair and left him a voicemail welcoming him to the show. And you just know Kelly's out here being the supportive friend we all need, while Adam Levine's probably trying to figure out how Riley's mustache has better ratings than half of network TV. Also, let's be honest, Riley Green on The Voice, every contestant under 30 is suddenly going to accidentally start singing country songs. Funny how that works. That's your breakdown.
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2: Slight chance for storms tonight. Otherwise, overcast skies. Lows dip down to about 66. Sunshine mixed with clouds at times. Tomorrow, daytime highs approaching 93. Partly cloudy skies tomorrow night. Slight chance for storms. Lows level off around 66. Sunshine mixed with clouds at times and dry. Saturday and Sunday, low 90s. Saturday, upper 80s by Sunday. I'm staff meteorologist Laura Lockwood.
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0: 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You pushed
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Big 94.5 Country. We're back at it tomorrow from Las Vegas. Enjoy the rest of your night. We'll kick off the weekend together tomorrow from Sin City. It is officially ACM weekend in Las Vegas, y'all.

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0: Here's your updated forecast from the Certified Transmission Weather Center.
2: Slight chance for storms overnight, otherwise partly cloudy skies. Lows level off around 66. Sunshine mixed with clouds at times again. Friday, daytime highs approaching 93. Slight chance for storms. Friday night, lows dip down to about 66. Partly cloudy skies. Daytime highs approaching 92. Saturday, under mainly sunny skies. 90 Sunday. I'm staff meteorologist Laura Lockwood.
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0: Morgan Wallen and Ella Langley, the hottest concert of the summer in America's birthplace. 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Here's your updated forecast from the Certified Transmission Weather Center.
1: Slight chance for showers overnight, otherwise partly cloudy skies. Lows dip down to about 66. A mix of clouds and sun again Friday. High temperatures reach up to 93. Partly cloudy skies Friday night. Slight chance of thunderstorms. Lows around 66. Dry with temperatures well above average Saturday and Sunday, and highs from the upper 80s to the low 90s. I'm staff meteorologist Laura Lockwood.
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0: weather! Here's your updated forecast from the Certified Transmission Weather Center.
7: Lows dip down to about 66 overnight under mainly cloudy skies. Daytime highs approaching 93 Friday, mainly sunny skies. Slight chance of rain showers Friday night. Lows level off around 66, partly cloudy skies. Low 90s, Saturday, upper 80s, Sunday. Looking at the long range, 91 Monday, 79 Tuesday, and 74 on Wednesday. I'm staff meteorologist Laura Lockwood.
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I knew I'd see her around. 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
0: 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Here's your updated forecast from the Certified Transmission Weather Center.
3: Lows dip down to about 66 overnight under mainly cloudy skies. Daytime highs approaching 93 Friday, mainly sunny skies. Slight chance of rain showers. Friday night, lows level off around 66, partly cloudy skies. Low 90s, Saturday, upper 80s, Sunday. Looking at the long range, 91 Monday, 79 Tuesday, and 74 on Wednesday. I'm staff meteorologist Laura Lockwood.
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1: Topeka weather.
0: Here's your updated forecast from the Certified Transmission Weather Center.
2: Partly cloudy skies overnight with a low of 66. Mainly clear Friday, daytime highs approaching 93. Slight chance for showers. Friday night, lows dip down to about 66. Partly cloudy. Daytime highs approaching 92. Saturday, under mainly sunny skies. 90 Sunday. Looking at the long range, 91 Monday, 79 Tuesday, and 74 on Wednesday. I'm staff meteorologist Laura Lockwood.
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3: Mainly sunny today with daytime highs approaching 93. Slight chance for showers tonight. Lows dip down to about 66. Tomorrow, highs level off around 92. Partly cloudy skies Sunday with highs in the upper 80s. Chance for storms Monday. A peek at the extended shows 79 Tuesday, 74 Wednesday, and 78 on Thursday. I'm Staff Meteorologist Laura Lockwood.

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0: 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Stay.

So everybody has that one friend who keeps asking, why am I still single? Even though the answer is pretty painfully obvious. So 785-290-9494. Text and let me know, why is your friend still single?

0: Cody Johnson, The Fall on the Big 94.5 Country. And why is your friend single? I don't know if my friends asked that question or not. They probably got tired of asking it and were like, yeah, who cares anymore. But if you have a friend who can't figure out why they're single, but you know why, what's the reason? Got some text in at 785-290-9494 about this. And somebody texted in, only wants girls that are way out of his league. Somebody else texted, my female friend, high standards, even though she's not good at anything. 785-290-9494, the text line where somebody texted in, their friend is single because their form of humor and socializing is always at someone else's expense. I like this text. She's the flirty bartender who makes big money. Guys get jealous of her and ask her to quit after a month of dating. And finally, why is your friend single? Somebody texted at 785-290-9494. My buddy goes on way too strong. One of those guys to tell you he loves you after a first date or spill all his flaws or insecurities, hoping for empathy.
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3: Mainly sunny today with daytime highs approaching 93. Slight chance for showers tonight. Lows dip down to about 66. Tomorrow, highs level off around 92. Partly cloudy skies Sunday with highs in the upper 80s. Chance for storms Monday. A peek at the extended shows 79 Tuesday, 74 Wednesday, and 78 on Thursday. I'm staff meteorologist Laura Lockwood.
4: Thank you, Laura. Do you hear about malls and how they're making a comeback thanks to today's teens? Yeah, we can thank the teens for it. But malls are returning that favor. That teens are making malls cool again by banning them. Why? Because the owners of malls, they want kids to spend that hard-earned cash. But many of the teens, they just want to, have fun and maybe create some chaos. Don't run.

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So coming up in stupid news, this prom entrance was supposed to be unforgettable, and it absolutely was, just maybe not for the reason they hoped. Stupid news. Why would someone do this as a prom entrance anyway?

0: Okay, so my stupid news is about a prom entrance, and somebody used a helicopter, which sounds pretty cool, right? Okay, so they did this daughter's prom photo shoot. They thought, let's just bring her in on a helicopter. Well, then the park district executive director, his name is in hot water because she's the one who did it. Yeah, she had a helicopter land in a public park for her daughter's prom photo shoot, and well, the mayor and the city attorney, they had a little something to say.
1: I'm disappointed that we would have to even be bothered with something like this in the community. I think that there's responsible ways to do something if you want to do something to wish someone well.
2: Could have been a catastrophe because children were playing and they ran from the basketball court that they were playing on when this helicopter started coming down.
0: Yeah, in a public park. That's a good idea. This is what the park district executive director thought. It's like, oh, yeah, my daughter, prom pictures. Let's just get a helicopter. Oh, look, there's a public park. Let's just land right there.
3: It's truck month.

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Well, you know, there's a lot to, I guess, lack of a better way of saying it, fight over when you get a divorce. 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And it was actually written in. And she gets to keep it. She gets to keep the account. 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

All right, coming up in, help me out here. Okay, has workplace culture completely changed, or are older generations just expecting too much from younger workers? We'll get more into that coming up after Scotty and Hootie.

0: help you with something?
1: All right, it's time for Help Me Out Here, Social Dilemma, because none of us have all the answers, and some of us need advice, and that's where you can offer some. So here's what somebody's looking for advice on. I run a little gift shop, and lately I feel like I can't find any young staff with basic common sense or a real work ethic. Now, I'm not looking for perfection, but I'm constantly dealing with people showing up late, staring at their phones while customers are just standing there, or needing every little thing explained a million times. A lot of them also seem pretty entitled about their schedules, what they should have to do, and how much effort they actually need to put in for a retail gig. I know every generation complains about the next one, and I really don't want to be that person, but hiring has become a total nightmare. Am I just

but work ethic seems to have skipped them. So what advice would you give this person? Expecting too much, or has the whole workplace vibe just changed that much? 785-290-9494. You can text or call, or like Keith, you can go to our Facebook page and leave your advice in the comments section. Pick

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3: Mainly sunny today with daytime highs approaching 93. Slight chance for showers tonight. Lows dip down to about 66. Tomorrow, highs level off around 92. Partly cloudy skies Sunday with highs in the upper 80s. Chance for storms Monday. A peek at the extended shows 79 Tuesday, 74 Wednesday, and 78 on Thursday. I'm staff meteorologist Laura Lockwood.
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0: time zone am I on? What country am I in?
1: It doesn't matter. It's 5 o'clock somewhere.
0: It's always on 5 in Margaritaville, come to think of it.
1: Yeah, I heard that.
0: You've been there, haven't you?
1: Yes, sir.
0: I've seen your boat there.
1: I've been

0: on. Let's go somewhere.
1: I'm ready. Crank it up.
0: Let's get out of here.
1: I'm gone.
2: Well, coming up in my good news story, a roadside breakdown turned into something much, much bigger when three teens made a decision most people probably wouldn't. I'll give you the rest of the good news story coming up after Russell Dickerson with Happened to Me.

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1: Hey, my good news story is about three Florida teens helping a man change his tire on the side of the road ended up saving his life when they realized he was having a heart attack. 16-year-olds Logan, Cody, and 17-year-old Brody called first responders, and then they stayed with him until they arrived. And here they are talking all about it.
2: There's an old guy on the side of the road. We're helping change his tire, and he did not feel good at all.
3: We're at McDonald's, and we saw this guy over here. 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
4: Saving someone's life and being there, obviously, is a big thing, for especially kids my age. So it was just a lot of emotions, honestly.
5: We saw him on the side of the road, and we were like, let's go help him.
6: It feels good. It feels like I did something good. I did something right, helping out a guy. I just am happy to be honored.
0: Bradley J's Good News Story, brought to you by Plato's Closet, where great deals on gently used fashion are always in style. 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

Hey, if your wife could charge you for one thing you've put her through, what would it cost? One woman actually did it, and her husband, he changes tune real quick.

0: Okay, so a mom went viral for invoicing her husband over 500K. Yeah, 500K. For she invoiced him for pregnancy, childcare after he called her a mooch. He apologized once he saw the itemized bill. Pretty sure, yeah, that would make him do it, which included 190K for night nursing, 212K for daytime care, and 80K for the labor of being pregnant. So if you could send your husband a bill for something, what would it be? 785-290-9494. And how much are you charging and why?
1: Driving him around.
0: Like you're driving him around all the time? Why?
1: Literally all the time because he doesn't have a license.
0: Oh, okay. So, yeah, you do have to drive him around for anything he wants to do.
1: So, I drive him for everything. He needs to go to the store. He needs to go down to the gas station. Like, hey, babe, or hey, will you just get me this instead of, you know, him going out and getting it? Or, like, he can't even go grab, like, the kids. So, I want him to have to pay for me to do all the driving.
0: So, how much you thinking about charging this guy? Like, a lot?
1: Oh, my goodness. $1,000 a month.
0: You could do a lot with $1,000.
1: I think it'd get me my nails done, my hair done, all that.
0: Well, I think all that and more. So, you could charge your husband a bill for something. What would it be? Like, I don't know, an expensive mistake maybe? Something painful you did for him? How much are you charging? And why? 785-290-9494.
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2: 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Here's your updated forecast from the Certified Transmission Weather Center.
14: Mainly sunny today with daytime highs approaching 93. Slight chance for showers tonight. Lows dip down to about 66. Tomorrow, highs level off around 92. Partly cloudy skies Sunday with highs in the upper 80s. Chance for storms Monday. A peek at the extended shows, 79 Tuesday, 74 Wednesday, and 78 on Thursday. I'm staff meteorologist Laura Lockwood.
0: Thank you, Laura. Weather brought to you by great people to know when it comes to Kansas weather. The folks at DeBacker's Heating and Air, keeping you cool when you want to be cool. Warm when you want to be warm, 785-290-9494. Taking your phone calls about if you could send your husband a bill for something, what would it be? And how much are you charging and why?
1: So I would probably invoice my husband for not listening or having to repeat myself.
0: So how much are you charging him?
1: Probably at least like $20 a day.
0: Really? That much?
1: Yeah, it's ridiculous. I like the amount of times that we've made plans and he's like, you didn't tell me that. Or if I say something, he's like, you didn't tell me that. Like just this instance, or it's like not even just saying it, like texting. He's like, well, you didn't say what I said. Yes, I did. I texted you. He said, well, I didn't see her. I didn't pay attention to that. I didn't read the whole text. I'm like, okay. Now you wonder why I'm mad all the time.

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All right, coming up from the email bag, imagine getting fresh flowers. You get them every Friday, okay? And it's from your boyfriend. But then finding out he works in a cemetery. Would that bother you? Coming up, we'll get more into this email we got from Shannon after Chase Matthew and Holding It Down on 94.5 Country.

0: 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Here's Bradley J.
1: Okay, so the email bag is from Shannon, and she needs some advice because she just started dating this guy who works at a cemetery, and every Friday he shows up with these gorgeous flowers. And of course, he says it's a tribute to his dad, who always bought his mom flowers every week, but his dad didn't work at a graveyard. Now, her friends are totally weirded out by this. They keep saying it's creepy and that he's probably just grabbing leftovers from funerals. He swears he gets them at the cemetery's flower shop with his 50% employee discount and says he'd buy them for me regardless. I'm fine with the discount, but if he's actually taking them off someone's grave, a total deal breaker. How would I even know? Well, first of all, all you got to do is ask him. And he told you, like, if he was lying about it, I don't think he would have been like, oh, you know, flower shop, 50% off, employee discount. I mean, maybe. But I mean, just like him coming out. And did he hesitate when he told you that? Did he have to think for a minute? Or was he like, you're like, hey, where are these flowers coming from? Oh, it's 50% employee discount. And and that's what I do. And I use that discount to get you flowers every Friday. But if he hesitated when he told you that or had to think, you know, like he was trying, oh, what should I say here? Then I think you have reason to doubt him. But otherwise, I think it's just a nice gesture that he does on Friday. Keith agrees with me. Come right out and ask him if they came from a grave. See how he reacts. 785-290-9494. You can call, you can text, or like Keith, go to our Facebook page and leave your, advice and your thoughts in the comments section.
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You know, everybody's in a hurry to get somewhere, right? You see it on the highway, you see people walking. Well, check this out. California exploring the idea of high-speed buses that could travel 140 miles per hour on its freeways, which I think kind of sounds absurd. But officials say it could possibly be using existing freeway corridors. That'd be weird watching a bus go that fast.

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that. You ever fed a stray animal and instantly regretted it? One couple may have accidentally invited an entire army of vultures into their neighborhood. Yeah, the neighbor's not too keen on this whole thing. I'll give you the whole story and ask a little question after Dasha.

0: So you ever fed a stray animal? And the next thing you know, you're like, oh, God, I probably shouldn't have done that. There's a town that's literally being overtaken by vultures right now. And people are panicking. Yeah, homeowners. They're pointing the finger at one couple who apparently turned their backyard into a buffet for the birds. They used leftover meat and carcasses. Yeah, that'll bring the vultures. Now there's a court petition claiming they lured hundreds of vultures that are just roosting all over the place. Does this remind you of anyone? Do you know somebody who fed a wild animal and then they were like, oh, God, why?
1: I can say my grandpa, when he bought the woods and added on to his property, there was a pond in it. And then he started feeding the fish. Well, the turtles would come up. And then all of a sudden, they just started multiplying.
0: Like, how many were you having show up?
1: We have, like, 4 or 5 big, like, basketball, maybe bigger size snapping turtles in the pond.
0: Ooh, snapping turtles. That's a pond you don't want to get in.
1: Yeah, definitely don't stick your toes in that pond.
0: Yeah, no swimming. No swimming where there are snapping turtles. You got to keep all your fingers and all your toes and everything else attached to your body, you know, anywhere. Man, snapping turtles, they're not fun. Put your finger down there and you're probably going to lose one. So, you ever fed a stray animal and instantly regretted it? 785-290-9494.
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0: Cloudy skies Sunday with highs in the upper 80s. Chance for storms Monday. A peek at the extended shows 79 Tuesday, 74 Wednesday, and 78 on Thursday. I'm staff meteorologist Laura Lockwood.
1: Thank you, Laura. And talking about feeding a stray animal, or maybe it was like you saw an animal, you're like, oh my God, that's so cute. We have to get it. And for you, that was the situation. Welcome to the show.
2: Hi. One of my best friends is an animal lover, and someone gave her a baby alligator, and she didn't really know anything about it, but they started raising this alligator, and then it got bigger. They kept it in the bathtub, and then they had to transition it into a kiddie pool, and then they had to call animal control to get rid of it.
1: That's a situation where you're like, oh, look, the alligator, so little, so cute, and then all of a sudden... Oh, we didn't think this through.
2: Yeah, I don't think they thought that far ahead, but she couldn't say no. And yeah, so she started to raise it, and then there was nothing else she could do but call animal control. And then she got a fine because you can't have an alligator in

those Dan and Shay breakup rumors because they just made a huge announcement fans weren't expecting. I'll tell you about their, they got a new album coming out, so we'll talk about Dan and Shay. Coming up after Riley Green with Worst Way.

0: country, and I love when artists come up with new albums and music. You know, Dan and Shay is one of those groups that got what Say So right now on the radio. And of course, there was a time, Dan and Shay, there were breakup rumors going around, but that is not the case. They officially shut down the breakup rumors, announcing yesterday a new album dropping this summer.
1: Our new album, the album is called Young, will be available everywhere. This is the first time I've said this out loud. Let's go.
2: Let's go.
1: Our new studio album, Young, will be available everywhere
0: on August 21st. And one of the new songs on the album is called Young. Take a listen. Young man.

0: That's going to be on their new album. It's called Young Dan Shay. It's going to be available everywhere August 21st. And the studio album is called Young. And they call it their most personal album yet, in a real-time snapshot of exactly where they are in their lives. So, Young. I can't wait to get that one on the radio here on the big 94.5 Country.
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14: 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Meghan Markle took her family to Disneyland. Her kids were excited to meet a fake princess outside of their home. McDonald's will get rid of self-serve soda fountains. Too bad, since going for refills is the only exercise some McDonald's customers ever get. The Rolling Stones used AI to de-age themselves in their new video. Unfortunately, they can't do the same for their fans. And a Florida man led police on a motorcycle chase while dressed as the Easter Bunny. Authorities believe he was hopped up on something. This is not headline news.
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12: Mainly sunny skies today with daytime highs approaching 93. Slight chance for showers tonight. Lulz level off around 66. Partly cloudy skies. 92 tomorrow. Mainly sunny. A blend of clouds and sun Sunday with highs in the upper 80s. Chance of thunderstorms Monday. Looking at the long range, 77 Tuesday, 73 Wednesday, and 78 on Thursday. I'm staff meteorologist Laura Lockwood.
0: 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Fly, F-L-Y. Get you in for that Morgan Wallen, Ella Langley concert. Philly, Saturday, August 1st. And all you got to be listening for, double shot of Morgan Wallen with Corio and then Britzy later this afternoon. This hour's word, fly, F-L-Y.

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0: Jordan Davison, Turn This Truck Around. Morgan Wall and Ella Langley. Can you believe they're going to be putting on a show together in Philadelphia, August 1st? What a way to celebrate the summer, right? We want to put you in not one, but two seats there. A pair of tickets. Philadelphia, Saturday, August 1st. All you got to do is listen for the Morgan Wallen double shot. That's two songs back to back. I already played them, but I'm in a feel-good Friday kind of mood, so I'm going to give you the word again so you can text to get in to win this great Morgan Wallen, Ella Langley flyaway trip. And the word fly, F-L-Y. You can text it right now, 785-290-9494, and that will get you qualified to win this flyaway for Morgan Wallen, Ella Langley, Philadelphia, Saturday, August 1st. Coming up later with Coryell during the midday show, she's going to have two back-to-back Morgan Wallen songs. Be listening for those. And Britt Z this afternoon, he as well, two back-to-back Morgan Wallen songs. I mean, you know the voice, you know the songs. When you hear them right after, be listening for that word to text in. The more words you get in, better chance you have to win the Morgan Wallen, Ella Langley flyaway. Philadelphia, Saturday, August 1st. You don't want to miss that show from the big 94.5 country.
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The dudes were all 18 or 19 years old, and they all had really long hair. And the police say, you know the one thing they didn't have? They didn't have much of a plan. She said...

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You know what's apparently exploding? Pickleball. It has been for a while, but what's really exploding? Injuries playing pickleball. So it got me thinking, I need to ask this question. What's the absolute worst sport to explain an injury from? Is it pickleball?

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Shouldn't be doing it, and it's kind of embarrassing when somebody's like, "Oh, what happened to you?" And like, I'm playing.

0: injured. 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When I get hurt, it's not funny. My sisters laugh at me, but, you know, they're my sisters. So got me thinking, what other sports are just plain embarrassing to get injured playing? Any other sports that would be super awkward to get hurt in? I mean, I'm thinking like cornhole. How do you get hurt in cornhole? Darts, I can understand getting hurt there. Walk in front, somebody throws a dart, boom. Next thing you know, you're walking around with a dart in your arm. There's pool, speed walking, yoga, competitive eating, bowling, pickleball, lawn darts. What is it, bocce? And I can see that on that. But is there a sport that you can think of right now that you're like, oh, God, that would be embarrassing if I got hurt playing that sport? What is it? Text me, 785-290-9494.
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0: I always wondered, like, after you play something like that, you should, like, give the word. And that word is fly, F-L-Y. 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
9: Mainly sunny skies today with daytime highs approaching 93. Slight chance for showers tonight. Lulz level offer on 66. Partly cloudy skies. 92 tomorrow. Mainly sunny. A blend of clouds and sun Sunday with highs in the upper 80s. Chance of thunderstorms Monday. Looking at the long range. 77 Tuesday. 73 Wednesday. And 78 on Thursday. I'm staff meteorologist Laura Lockwood.
0: Thank you, Laura. And again, that word, fly, to text to 785-290-9494 to get you in to see this guy and Ella Langley in Philadelphia, Saturday, August 1st.

baseball. But you know, like, even baseball has become like what do they call it? Like, too much stuff is going on. Could you handle a full baseball game with zero entertainment breaks? There's one team that tried it, and I want you to hear it and then think, wow, that might be refreshing watching a game. I was sitting.

0: Nothing like good directions in turnip greens, which I don't think I've ever had, but I have been to a baseball game. The minor league Louisville Bats held a, what they call is a nothing night. You know, when you go to a game, there's always promotions and a lot of noise, you know, the speakers and all that kind of stuff. They're always trying to promote something or get you all excited, anything. But this nothing night that they threw had no music, no videos, and no promotions. And it was one of the coolest things, is what people were saying about this. They just got to sit back and enjoy the game and then hear the sounds without all of that noise around it of just the baseball game. Take a listen to this and what people were experiencing.
1: Go! That's just the way it is.
2: The baseball is pure science.
0: I mean, there's so much noise in our life, right? You got everything coming at you, social media, all these ads, blah, blah, blah, like buy this, buy that. Oh, it's a promotion. Ah, get crazy. Ah, like all that stuff. Why not just go to a ball game and just enjoy the sounds of a baseball game without all of that outside noise where they're trying to sell you something, they're trying to promote something, they're trying to do something. Don't you think that would be awesome? I think that would be fantastic. I would love to go to a Royals game and just hear the sounds, maybe hear the guys talking out on the field or whatever. I think that would be awesome. I think there should be more nothing nights around, different things. Maybe businesses should take a cue out of this nothing night. No videos, no promotions, like no music. Just enjoy what's going on around you.
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0: Well, a guy joining the cast of The Voice, Riley Green. Yep, he's going to be on this season, and he received a gift from Kelly Clarkson. She sent him a chair and also reminded him it is a competition.
1: It's a competition. So I, as a future friend, I sent you something, a little gift, a little something while you're out on the road doing shows and getting your head in the game for The Voice coming up, because I think you're going to need the practice.
0: He's also going to have some fast reaction time, hitting that button and getting that chair turned around. Riley, take your advice. You better start practicing now.
2: If you showed up, I wouldn't let you in.

0: Ella Langley got that new album, Dandelion, now, and she says the vibe is perfect for just hanging out, listening whenever.
1: People can expect fun. It's groovy. It's more mature. It's windows down. It's one of those records that you can put on, I think, and every song means something, but it's also one of those that you can kind of turn around and cook dinner to and be hanging out with your friends.

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15: Mainly sunny skies today with daytime highs approaching 93. Slight chance for showers tonight. Lows level off around 66. Partly cloudy skies. 92 tomorrow. Mainly sunny. A blend of clouds and sun Sunday with highs in the upper 80s. Chance of thunderstorms Monday. Looking at the long range, 77 Tuesday, 73 Wednesday, and 78 on Thursday. I'm staff meteorologist Laura Lockwood.
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0: big. 94.5 Country. And when it comes to Cody Johnson and his career, he says a higher power told him he was going to be an entertainer.
1: I wouldn't have this career if I hadn't stopped and said, you know, what do you want for me in my life? And I think that's how we've gotten here. That and the support of my family and my team of guys that I've placed around me to be positive influences on my life. That's, I think that's all you need to be successful.

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0: That's it. And my good news story is about three Florida teens helping a man change his tire on the side of the road, and they ended up saving his life when they realized he was having a heart attack. 16-year-olds Logan, Cody, and 17-year-old Brody called first responders and then stayed with him until they arrived. And here they are talking all about it.
1: There's an old guy on the side of the road. We're helping change his tire, and he did not feel good at all.
2: We're at McDonald's, okay. And we saw this guy over here. And he was just lacking.
3: Saving someone's life and being there obviously is a big thing, for especially kids my age. So it was just a lot of emotions, honestly.
4: We saw him on the side of the road, and we were like, let's go help him.
5: It feels good. It feels like I did something good. I did something right, helping out a guy. And I just am happy to be honored.
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20: This is not headline news. Today is National Bike to Work Day, as you hear me announce that on your car radio. Meghan Markle took her family to Disneyland. Her kids were excited to meet a fake princess outside of their home. McDonald's will get rid of self-serve soda fountains. Too bad, since going for refills is the only exercise some McDonald's customers ever get. The Rolling Stones used AI to de-age themselves in their new video. Unfortunately, they can't do the same for their fans. And a Florida man led police on a motorcycle chase while dressed as the Easter Bunny. Authorities believe he was hopped up on something. This is not headline news.

Gabby Barrett, I hope on Big 94.5 Country. Welcome to the weekend as you gear up for Memorial Day weekend soon. You might be running around over the next couple days, kind of preparing for that. Maybe have graduation parties. We'll be the playlist to whatever you're up to, even if that's working full shifts, doing a whole lot of nothing, or cruising around. 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Jason Aldean, don't tell on me.

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Something like that. Tim McGraw. 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

0: Hudson Westbrook. Painted you pretty. What's going on? It's Coryell on Big 94.5 Country. I saw that Hudson Westbrook is on the big Morgan Wallen flyaway show. You know this whole text to win Morgan Wallen flyaway trip we're giving you? Well, the show's August 1st in Philadelphia. Morgan Wallen, Ella Langley, Brooks and Dunn, and Hudson Westbrook. For your chance to win your way in, listen for a double shot of Morgan. So that's two back-to-back Morgan Wallen songs. Following the second song, we'll then give you a new keyword to text to get qualified for the trip. The number is 785-290-9494. Keep it locked here. You just might hear a double shot of Morgan sooner than later.
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16: Mainly sunny skies today with daytime highs approaching 93. Slight chance for showers tonight. Lulz level off around 66. Partly cloudy skies. 92 tomorrow. Mainly sunny. A blend of clouds and sun Sunday with highs in the upper 80s. Chance of thunderstorms Monday. Looking at the long range, 77 Tuesday, 73 Wednesday, and 78 on Thursday. I'm staff meteorologist Laura Lockwood.
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Happened to Me by Russell Dickerson. Big hits, big stars, big 94.5 country. I saw a post from him the other day. He sold out Red Rocks, the venue in Colorado, and he was just over the moon about it, and rightfully so. Red Rocks, I think, is officially one of my favorite venues. I think it's that way for a lot of people. No shade on any venues around here. I'm just saying, to sell out Red Rocks, that's a really cool feeling, I bet. Love how you

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Luke Combs, Be By You. A big 94.5 country. This Sunday is the ACM Awards on Prime Video. Tune in, watch Shania Twain as the host, watch Luke Combs possibly break a record. Yeah, there are five records that could be broken on Sunday. One of which is Luke Combs getting a triple crown when it comes to the ACM Awards. That is having one new male or female artist, and Entertainer of the Year. All he needs is Entertainer. Dierks Bentley, Big 94.5.

0: Cody Johnson and Carrie Underwood. I'm gonna love you. 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

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Till then, Luke Combs, Sleepless in a Hotel Room.

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Got ourselves another Morgan Wallen song here.

0: but we do, don't we? That was Back to Back, Morgan Wallen, Don't We, Big 94.5 Country. And you know exactly what happens now when you hear a double shot of Morgan. Following the second song, we give you a qualifying keyword, a new one, to qualify for the flyaway trip to see Morgan Wallen and Ella Langley, Brooks and Dunn, Hudson Westbrook, live in Philadelphia on August 1st. We've set you up with the travel, the hotel stay, the concert tickets and everything. 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
7: Mainly sunny skies today with daytime highs approaching 93. Slight chance for showers tonight. Lulz level off around 66. Partly cloudy skies. 92 tomorrow. Mainly sunny. A blend of clouds and sun Sunday with highs in the upper 80s. Chance of thunderstorms Monday. Looking at the long range, 77 Tuesday, 73 Wednesday, and 78 on Thursday. I'm staff meteorologist Laura Lockwood.
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got married over the weekend. Heart Like a Truck, Big 94.5 Country. Her and Devlin Duck Hodges are officially wed. She had a stunning gown on with like Japanese cherry blossoms. He wore a green suit. There was a waterfall involved. Choosing Texas, Ella Langley, Big 94.5 Country.

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We're holding it down with your weekend playlist and Chase Matthew in 3.5 minutes. 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

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If you missed the latest keyword to qualify for the Morgan Wallen Flyaway, I can refresh your memory in a few minutes. First, it's Carry On, Kenny Chesney, Big 94.5. She was

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Jelly Roll. Text the word artist, A-R-T-I-S-T, to 785-290-9494. Qualify for the Morgan Wallen and Ella Langley show, Fly Away, to see them in August in Philadelphia. Medicine, Megan Maroney, now.

0: Megan Maroney, Medicine, Big 94.5 Country. How's it going? It's Coriel. 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
14: Sunshine mixed with clouds at times this afternoon, with daytime highs approaching 93. Slight chance for showers tonight. Lows dip down to about 66. Partly cloudy skies. Daytime highs approaching 92. Tomorrow, mainly sunny skies. Temps well above average Sunday and Monday, with highs in the upper 80s to the low 90s. Chance for storms Monday. I'm staff meteorologist Laura Lockwood.
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Ella Langley and Morgan Wallen. I Can't Love You Anymore. Big 94.5 Country. See them both live along with Brixton Dunn and Hudson Westbrook August 1st in Philadelphia. We're giving you the flyaway trip of a lifetime. Text the word artist, A-R-T-I-S-T, to 785-290-9494 to qualify. Little Vidius, Alan Jackson.

hits, big stars. Turn this truck around, Jordan Davis. I'm Big 94.5 Country. Thanks for hanging with me. It's Coryell. Welcome to the weekend. And this is a big weekend because many are preparing for the upcoming Memorial Day weekend. Maybe graduation parties in your future. We hope you have a blast, and we'll be the playlist to it all at 94country.com and the 2.

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I just think

The most back-to-back country music, Dylan Scott, My Girl, Big 94.5 Country. On the way, Cody Johnson, Toby Keith, Luke Combs. It's the music to make sure the start to your weekend is amazing. In fact, if you just keep listening throughout the weekend and work week, we promise we'll be the playlist to whatever you've got going on. Beautiful Things, Megan Maroney, Big 94.5 Country.

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Love We Make by Luke Combs on Big 94.5. He could earn a triple crown this Sunday at the ACM Awards. Luke Combs, if he wins Entertainer of the Year, will complete a triple crown, as they say. That's getting new male or female artist, male or female artist, and Entertainer of the Year. Kind of pulling for him, honestly. Cody Johnson, The Fall on Big 94.5 Country. I've been good.

Toby Keith, a little less talk and a lot more action. 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

0: say so. Dan and Shay, Big 94.5 Country, say so. It's another winning weekend powered by Cable Dahmer, Chevrolet, Buick, GMC, and Cadillac of Topeka. So that means this weekend we have even more concert tickets for you to win, and we'll tell you exactly what tickets those are later on this evening. 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
21: Sunshine mixed with clouds at times this afternoon, with daytime highs approaching 93. Slight chance for showers tonight, lows dip down to about 66, partly cloudy skies. Daytime highs approaching 92, tomorrow mainly sunny skies. Temps well above average Sunday and Monday, with highs in the upper 80s to the low 90s. Chance for storms Monday. I'm staff meteorologist Laura Lockwood.
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Because, you know, it's a great song for the weekend. You might be pouring up a drink or few. Hard to Love, Lee Bryce. The most back-to-back country music, big 94.5 country.

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1: 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I'm Corey Al. Now, this is not an ad. I'm just saying. I finally tried that new Dirty Mountain Dew. It sounds dirty, doesn't it? I mean, it's all in the name. But it's like a creamier Mountain Dew. I don't hate it, I'll be honest. MacArthur, Hardy, Tim McGraw, Eric Church, and Morgan Wallen.

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0: 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If you hear that, there will be a new keyword following it, and you text it to get qualified. 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
14: Sunshine mixed with clouds at times this afternoon, with daytime highs approaching 93. Chance of thunderstorms tonight, lows dip down to about 66, partly cloudy skies. A blend of clouds and sun tomorrow, slight chance for storms. High temperatures reach up to 92. High temperatures reach up to 90 Sunday under partly cloudy skies. 93 Monday, chance of thunderstorms. I'm staff meteorologist Laura Lockwood.
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setting the pace for this weekend. Ain't going down till the sun comes up. Garth Brooks, happy Friday. I'm Corey Allen, Big 94.5 Country. 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

0: Hotel Room. Luke Combs on Big 94.5. What's up? I'm Corey Allen. Very soon, around 3 o'clock, Britt Z will reveal the concert tickets you can win for this weekend's winning weekend powered by Cable Dahmer Chevrolet, Buick, GMC, and Cadillac of Topeka.
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2: 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Enter to win. We're only taking entries this weekend. And after that, well, we're picking a winner Monday morning. So it's highly possible you are the winner. 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Here's Kane Brown. It's not.

Friday afternoon. Appreciate you tuning in as we roll on with some more big country. Corey Kent coming up in a bit with Rocky Mountain Low. Riley Green, Lainey Wilson with some big life news down the line. Here's Houston, Texas with Ella Langley on 94.5 Country.

0: Rocky Mountain Low with Corey Kent and Co Wetzel on the Big 94.5 Country. 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
3: A blend of clouds and sun this afternoon, with daytime highs approaching 92. Partly cloudy skies again tonight. Chance of thunderstorms, lows dip down to about 66. Slight chance of thunderstorms tomorrow. High temperatures reach up to 91. Sunshine mixed with clouds at times. A mix of clouds and sun Sunday with a high of 90. 93. Chance of thunderstorms Monday. I'm staff meteorologist Laura Lockwood.
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Billy Currington must be doing something right. With the Big 94.5 Country, happy Friday to y'all. I am Britt Z. Appreciate you tuning in. So we got more Big Country headed your way from Luke Combs and Be By You in just a little bit. Lainey Wilson, a little down the line, but man, she shocked everybody with the news that she announced today. We'll get there. In the meantime, it is The Worst Way with Riley Green on the Big 94.5 Country.

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It's the winning weekend. 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We're taking entries now and through the weekend, the winning weekend. We're picking a winner Monday morning, so you got really good chances to win those Brooks and Dunn tickets at 94country.com. 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

0: Lainey Wilson with 4x4 by you with the Big 94.5 Country. Well, congrats to Lainey Wilson, newly married. Yeah, surprise, got married on Sunday. And it's funny because we say surprise, like it was a surprise to us. We weren't getting invited. But usually, you know, you do set a date and it's this big, you know, looking forward to that day, the countdown, all that stuff. Lainey Wilson played it coy for quite some time. I mean, whenever she was asked in an interview, she's like, oh, Lord, I need help. Who knows when it's coming? Who knows when it's happening? We'll try to fit it in our busy lives, but who knows? Well, turns out, you know, they knew exactly what they were doing. I don't know how fast this came together, but they got married just on Sunday, as the two have been dating for around 5 years. They weren't engaged for too terribly long, but hey, yeah, Lainey Wilson married to Duck Hodges, the former NFL quarterback. Finally happened. In attendance at her wedding, Jelly Roll, Miranda Lambert, Winona Judd, Luke Bryan, Ella Langley, Drew Baldridge, the list goes on and on. Miranda Lambert, for her part, said, so happy, I cried a lot. Must have been good. Morgan Wallen and Hardy coming at you on the Big 94.5 Country.
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Carry On with Kenny Chesney on the Big 94.5 Country, hanging out with you on this Friday afternoon. I am Britt Z, and I appreciate you tuning in as Josh Ross is coming up. Zach Topp, he's not too far away. We'll get to South Sanity in a bit. Randy Houser's got you right now with Running Out of Moonlight on 94.5 Country.

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Enter to win. You only got this weekend to enter. We're picking a winner Monday morning. The winning weekend is brought to you by Cable Dahmer, Chevrolet, Buick, GMC, and Cadillac of Topeka. 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Here's Josh Ross. It's hard.

0: Luke Holmes, when it rains, it pours on the Big 94.5 Country. Well, Zach Top up for some awards this weekend at the ACMs. And awards are nice, but he's more excited about something else. We'll explain after South of Sanity.
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0: Zach Toppin, south of Sanity, with the Big 94.5 Country. Well, Zach Topp, gearing up for a potentially huge weekend at the ACM Awards as the man has been nominated for Male Artist of the Year, Song of the Year, Single of the Year, and Album of the Year. So potentially could be a very huge weekend for Zach Topp, but all that's kind of taken second place to the main thing. And that is the fact that Shania Twain is who's going to be hosting the ACM Awards. And obviously the 90s country-leaning artist has a soft spot for Shania. He says, my dad still has a crush on her. It's, you know, something my sisters loved, and we listened to a ton of that when I was growing up. He added on Shania, she was a true trendsetter, not a trend follower. Hopefully I'll get to meet her, and I won't act like too much of an idiot around her. Well, one can hope, but, you know, even if you do act like an idiot, I'm sure it's not the first person to, you know, lose their cool meeting Shania. She's probably used to that at this point. As the ACMs are coming up on Sunday night, you can watch that at 7 p.m. exclusively on Prime Video. 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
10: The U.S. House of Representatives passed its version of the 2026 Farm Bill. Brian Glenn, Director of Government Affairs for Farm Bureau, says it's been a long time coming.
11: It has been 8 years since the last Farm Bill, so we are truly grateful the House found a bipartisan path forward on this bill.
10: There were nearly 400 amendments filed on the House bill, with approximately 50 considered on the floor.
11: Several of those amendments were passed and adopted into the bill. They ranged from ways to support facilities for on-farm fertilizer storage to support the Specialty Crop Block Grant Program and reauthorizing the U.S. Grain Standards Act.
10: The measure now moves to the Senate. 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
22: A blend of clouds and sun this afternoon, with daytime highs approaching 92. Partly cloudy skies again tonight. Chance of thunderstorms, lows dip down to about 66. Slight chance of thunderstorms tomorrow. High temperatures reach up to 91. Sunshine mixed with clouds at times. A mix of clouds and sun Sunday with a high of 90. 93. Chance of thunderstorms Monday. I'm staff meteorologist Laura Lockwood.
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10 rounds with Jose Cuervo. It's Tracy Byrd for y'all with the Big 94.5 Country. Hanging out with you on a lovely Friday afternoon. We appreciate the heck out of you. And on to the tunes. Zella Langley coming up. Cody Johnson, your chance to win Morgan Wallen tickets. Yeah, it's all on the way as we start things off with Jelly Roll and Halfway to Hell on the Big 94.5 Country.

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Well, we got your double shot of Morgan Wallen coming at you now, and we'll give you a word at the end of this double shot to text to us to be entered to win a flyaway concert in Philadelphia. 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

Truck Bed and Hardy with the Big 94.5 Country. Hey, everybody. I am Britt Z. Not the last Hardy tune you'll hear in this hour. In fact, we got a couple of them. This Hardy is the man behind both God's Country from Blake Shelton and Be Her from Ella Langley, both of which are not too terribly far away. That Hardy, man, those royalty checks must be something. I am Britt Z. Here's Jordan Davis with Turn This Truck Around.

It's God's Country with Blake Shelton with the Big 94.5 Country. Catch him performing at the ACM Awards coming up on Sunday, 7 o'clock on Prime Video. Yeah, a lot of performances planned, a lot of collaborations, and, well, a debut or two as Miss Kacey Musgraves. Despite winning many ACM Awards, somehow has never performed there. Well, that's changing coming up on Sunday. Here she is now with Loneliest Girl.

Ain't Much Fun with Toby Keith on the Big 94.5 Country. It is the winning weekend. If you want tickets to see Brooks and Dunn live, well, go to 94country.com right now and enter to win. We only are taking entries this weekend. We're picking a winner Monday morning. The winning weekend is brought to you by Cable Dahmer, Chevrolet, Buick, GMC, and Cadillac of Topeka. Viola Langley grew up around brothers. Wonder how that affected her. We'll tell you after Be Her. She

0: Be Her with Ella Langley with a big 94.5 country. Ella Langley growing up in Hope Hole, Alabama. She's got two brothers, a sister, and she's described herself in the past as a bit of a tomboy due to her desire to hang with her brothers, trying to prove she's just as tough as them and she's one of the guys, all that good stuff. She said, you know, my dad's pretty tough and my mom's not super girly, so I am more of a tomboy, but I love this line. Tough girls don't have to say they're tough. You just know. Ain't that the truth? Yeah, if you meet a tough girl, I think you just kind of know already. Luke Combs coming up. We got Days Like These on the way. Tucker Wetmore, Megan Maroney. It's all coming at you right here on the big 94.5 country.
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2: A blend of clouds and sun this afternoon, with daytime highs approaching 92. Partly cloudy skies again tonight. Chance of thunderstorms, lows dip down to about 66. Slight chance of thunderstorms tomorrow. High temperatures reach up to 91. Sunshine mixed with clouds at times. A mix of clouds and sun Sunday with a high of 90. 93. Chance of thunderstorms Monday. I'm staff meteorologist Laura Lockwood.
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free and easy down the road I go. It is Dierks Bentley for y'all with the Big 94.5 Country, hanging out with y'all on this Friday afternoon. And we appreciate the heck out of you tuning in. We got some Tucker Wetmore for you. Brunette on the way, Alan Jackson, Megan Maroney. Sure, we'll get there. Right now it is Luke Combs in Days Like These.

0: Just the Way with Parmalee on the Big 94.5 Country. Well, it's the winning weekend. 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We're only taking entries this weekend and picking a winner Monday morning. So you have very good chances to win these Brooks and Dunn tickets. Kansas City, the 2nd of October. 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

0: Beautiful Things with Megan Maroney with the Big 94.5 Country. Megan Maroney geared up for a real big weekend at the ACMs as she is the most nominated artist at the award show this weekend. Megan Maroney nominated for Entertainer of the Year, Female Artist of the Year, Song of the Year, Single of the Year, Visual Media of the Year, Music Event of the Year, as well as Artist Songwriter of the Year. So depending on how this all sorts out, like, hopefully she's got some arm strength, because that's a lot of trophies. That's a lot of weight that she could be carrying home by the end of the night. Now, for Music Event of the Year, it's for her song with Kenny Chesney, You Had to Be There. Well, she'll be joining Kenny at the award show to perform that song as well. No Rest for the Wicked. ACM's coming up on Sunday, 7 o'clock. Those are airing exclusively on Prime Video. Morgan Wallen coming at you on the Big 94.5 Country.
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Freshly 41-year-old Dustin Lynch and small town boy with the big 94.5 country. His birthday was yesterday. Still to come, we got some Riley Green, Change My Mind. Dan and Shay here before too long with their new song, Say So. We got Luke Holmes for you right now with Sleepless in a Hotel Room on your home for the biggest and the best, the big 94.5 country.

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Yeah, they are your focus of the winning weekend. 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If you want tickets to see them live in Kansas City on the 2nd of October, well, I would get your butt over to 94country.com right now and enter to win the winning weekend. We only take entries through the weekend, and then we pick a winner Monday morning. So you got a really good chance to potentially win these tickets. Again, the show in question, 2nd of October, Kansas City, Brooks and Dunn. 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Here's Riley Green.

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Whiskey Drink with Jason Aldean on the Big 94.5 Country. Still to come in this hour, MacArthur with Hardy, Shania Twain, Carly Pearson Moore, Dan and Che are here with their new song, Say So, on the Big 94.5 Country.

Say So. Say So with Dan and Shay with Big 94.5 Country. Very personal song from those two. Is written in the light of passing one of their friends. Well, now we know what the rest is going to be from Dan and Shay. Is the album announcement has arrived this week. The new album, Young, is what it's called, from Dan and Shay. They're weirdly dressed like teachers, like in front of a chalkboard. I'm not sure the choice on the album artwork, but regardless, August 21st will be the release date for Young from Dan and Shay. Their first album since 2023's Bigger Houses. They say Young is our most personal album yet. We are beyond excited for our fans to hear it. Every song is inspired by a true story and gives a real-time snapshot of exactly where we are in our lives. That is a very generic statement that could apply to any new album of all time, but if you want to know more about what that album entails, the title track, Young, is out right now. Ella Langley.

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3: Chance for storms tonight, otherwise partly cloudy skies. Lows level off around 66. Slight chance for storms tomorrow, daytime highs approaching 91, a blend of clouds and sun. Slight chance for storms tomorrow night, lows dip down to about 69, partly cloudy skies. Upper 80s, Sunday, low 90s, Monday, with a chance of thunderstorms. I'm staff meteorologist Laura Lockwood.
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0: Jason Aldean teaming up with Carrie Underwood for If I Didn't Love You on the Big 94.5 Country. Not the last team up we will have. Carly Pearce will be joining Riley Green in just a bit for If I Don't Leave, I'll Stay. It's Hardy, Tim McGraw, Eric Church, and Morgan Wallen all together on this one. It's MacArthur on 94.5 Country.
1: My name's John MacArthur, and I work this dirt.

Man, I feel like a woman on the Big 94.5 Country. Shania Twain gearing up for her very high-profile hosting gig this weekend as she is hosting the ACM Awards for the very first time on Sunday. And, you know, it is a new role for Shania, but also it's Shania Twain. She's an absolute pro. I have no doubt that she's going to rock it coming up on Sundays. The ACM's airing on Prime Video starting at 7 o'clock. Shania Twain also taking the opportunity to announce her new album, Little Miss Twain, which will be coming out on July 24th. Carly Pearce coming up around the corner. Here's Jordan Davis in the meantime. And next thing you know,

0: Final leave, I'll stay. It's Carly Pearson, Riley Green on the Big 94.5 Country. And I am indeed leaving, not staying. So I'm out. I wish you all the best on your Friday nights. I'll be back on your Saturday afternoon with more Big Country for y'all. It is the winning weekends. 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Bradley J will announce that at 8:45. The winning weekend is upon us, and it's brought to you by Cable Dahmer, Chevrolet, Buick, GMC, and Cadillac of Topeka. All right, I'm out.
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white T-top jack in her cherry coat town. 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